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1: Hello, Nottingham. We urgently appeal for a stem cell donation for a dedicated local doctor and a young father who is fighting for his survival. 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We are hosting a donor drive at the ICCA Center on Hucknall Road on Wednesday, 27th May, between 6 p.m. and 7:30 p.m. All it takes is a simple 2-minute cheek swab. 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Thank you.
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4: 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He urgently needs a life-saving stem cell transplant. Tragically, his South Asian match hasn't been found yet. We are appealing to entire South Asian community to please come forward and help this father. We are hosting a donor drive at the ICCA Center on Hucknall Road on Wednesday, 27th May, between 6 p.m. and 7:30 p.m. All it takes is a simple 2-minute cheek swab. Please come forward and I hope to see many of you on Wednesday, 27th May. Thank you.
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1: Hello, Nottingham. We urgently appeal for a stem cell donation for a dedicated local doctor and a young father who is fighting for his survival. 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We are hosting a donor drive at the ICCA Center on Hucknall Road on Wednesday, 27th May, between 6 p.m. and 7:30 p.m. All it takes is a simple 2-minute cheek swab. 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Thank you.
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2: 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Thank you.
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2: Hello Nottingham. We urgently appeal for a stem cell donation for a dedicated local doctor and a young father who is fighting for his survival. 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Thank you.
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14: 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Saturday, the 13th of June, 2026. 12 p.m. to 5 p.m. Last admission at 4 p.m. Rollaton Park Formal Gardens, Nottingham, NG8-2AE. 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Eid in the Park 2026, presented by Pakistan Forum Nottingham. 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

0: This Eid, celebrate with family, friends, and unforgettable entertainment. 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Saturday, the 13th of June, 2026. 12 p.m. to 5 p.m. Last admission at 4 p.m. Rullaton Park Formal Gardens, Nottingham, NG8 2AE. 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
2: 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Thank you.
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